a Bible boskopo dis gi you and me bribi taki te wan tra leis baka wi de baka via de radio senders Radio Shalom na eni oso camera na ngara Bible boskopo an brief an Suriname utambung and we bargi unu Shalom, Shalom, Shalom.

Let the words of my mouth, the meditations of my heart be acceptable to you, Lord. Allow me to open up my mouth so that you may fill it with praise. Your word declares that I should come into your presence.

Lord, let us focus on Him, the author and the finisher of our faith, the King of Kings and the Lord of Lords. And let us bless Him today. Let us give Him honor. Let us magnify Him and lift Him up, for He alone is worthy of all honor, of all glory, and of all praise. Lord, the kingdom is Yours, and we bless You today.

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0: You know, as I travel around the world, I get to meet some extraordinary people and do amazing things for the kingdom. And you also meet some folks who just can't seem to just get to the other side. It's always seems to be a battle and can't seem to find their way or win that victory, and life just gets hard and marriages get tough, and you get so discouraged that you just don't think there's any way out. But I beg to differ, because my God always rescues every time. And I know it's hard, because it gets real hard sometimes, because you just feel like you're in the desert. You're going, God, where are you? Where are you? I mean, I know you're there, but I don't see you. I don't feel you. I can't touch you. Where are you? And if you're one of those people tonight, I have a song for you. Because you know what? Help is on the way.
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0: 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You know when I sit and when I rise. You perceive my thoughts from afar. You discern my going out and my lying down. You are familiar with all my ways. Before a word is on my tongue, you know it completely, O Lord. You hem me in behind and before. You have laid your hand upon me. Such knowledge is too wonderful for me, too lofty for me to attain. Where can I go from your spirit? Where can I flee from your presence? If I go up to the heavens, you are there. If I make my bed in the depths, you are there. If I rise on the wings of the dawn, if I settle on the far side of the sea, even there your hand will find me. Your right hand will hold me fast. If I say, surely the darkness will hide me, and the light become night around me, even the darkness will not be dark to you. The night will shine like the day, for darkness is as light to you. For you created my inmost being. You knit me together in my mother's womb. I praise you because I am fearfully and wonderfully made. Your works are wonderful. I know that full well.
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We put a lasani. I need gandom. 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Aga we made the men's meet the ta. We take a gandang in Massa. Tak a for Lord Zonia. Bedai come back. Make a summer day. 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Sadai come back. 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Amen. God will bless you.

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1: His divine power has given us everything we need for life and godliness through our knowledge of Him. 2 Peter 1:3, Nathan David, Christian Garcia, bond servants of the Most High. Jesus Christ was crucified for you and I. Jesus saves. Thank you, Lord.

0: Yeah, man, when I'm in Suriname, I listen to Radio Shalom. She know.
1: Yeah, man, when I'm in Suriname, I listen to Radio Shalom. Boom, bang. Radical one.

0: The song Words kind of came out of a conversation that some of us were having about the power we have to speak into each other's lives. They've made me feel like a prisoner. We ended up asking Bart Miller from Mercy Me to sing on the song because he was really instrumental in... Bart was really instrumental in kind of us moving into the band that we are becoming. We were a band for quite a while before this record, and we've gone through a lot of changes with me becoming the new singer, and Bart was pretty instrumental in that, and so we called him and asked him to be a part of the song, and he agreed, and we're thrilled at how it turned out.
1: So when I think of the song Words, I immediately go to that phrase, sticks and stones may break my bones, but words will never hurt me. And that's something that you always hear growing up, and maybe something that you even said. I say it to John 4 or 5 times a day. But the reality is that you don't, you know, it doesn't really mean what it's saying. And the reality is that words actually do hurt us. And I just feel like as believers, it's our duty to really recognize the power of words and speaking truth and encouragement to other people on a day-to-day basis.
0: When we were talking about the power of words, we actually like scrolled through like a Bible search program at one point, and we found all these verses that talk about just, you know, how powerful the tongue is. In Matthew 12 also, it talks about out of the abundance of the heart, the mouth speaks. So it's kind of a reminder to me that where my heart is at, that's where, you know, that's where my words are going to come from. I think it's important to always remember, you know, when you wake up in the morning, to set your mind in the right direction and to have your heart in the right place. And whether that means starting your day with scripture or whether that means, you know, a little quiet time in the morning. I like to wake up before anyone else gets up and just kind of have a little quiet time. And be real intentional about the way that we're speaking into each other's lives on a daily basis.
2: Like, we all call ourselves Christians, and that's because we live and die by Jesus' words and what he came to teach us. And what did he say? He said, you know, love the Lord your God with all your heart, soul, mind, and love your neighbors yourself. And those were his words, and that's what we literally, like, center our lives around and the reason we exist. So he's telling us to love others. I think a powerful way to do that is with our words.
0: I want my words to breathe life into people as much as I can possibly do. So hopefully that's a reminder to all of us.
3: Ik sta op het kruispunt van mijn leven, ik zie Noord-Oost, Zuidwest. 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

Ladies and gentlemen, we are blessed to present to you an energetic live performance of the one, the only, Dania Dominic and Live Band. 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
2: Iwe.
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One of these days, I'm dreaming about a gathering, you know, like Ron Connolly that has all these steel pan and the guitars and the best singers, the brass instruments, the best of everybody, and just come together and have the grandest praise and worship session. But until then, we can do it like this. Yeah, yeah.

Well, welcome to Worship Wednesday, wherever you are in the world. We are coming to you from Nashville, Tennessee. Here's a great scripture as we begin today. Isaiah chapter 40, verse 28. Have you not known, have you not heard? The everlasting God, the Lord, the creator of the ends of the earth, neither faints nor is weary. His understanding is unsearchable. He gives power to the weak, and to those who have no might, he increases strength. Even the youths shall faint and be weary, and the young men shall utterly fall. But those who wait on the Lord shall renew their strength. They shall mount up with wings like eagles. They shall run and not be weary. They shall walk and not faint. Yeah. What a great promise from God's word as we begin Worship Wednesday today. Amen.